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2: To the moped store, said fuck it. The salesman's like, what up, what's your budget? And I'm like, honestly, I don't know nothing about mopeds. He said,
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2: 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Yeah.

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You're listening to the boy from the big band.

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1: 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But wait a minute, isn't this...
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0: Well,

The party is right where you standing at right now. And it's all good in here.